0: 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Beats.
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1: The beat of the armed forces. CSBS beats. Guess what? What? I'm so hot. The beat of the armed forces. Burning.

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3: 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What? 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I'm so hot.
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Beats. He stays on my mind, it's tricky. We're out all night, it's tricky. So much on the line gets tricky. It feels so right, but tricky. Right, right, right to the left. Two steps, right, left, right, right.

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1: 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They say what they gonna say. Have a drink, clink, found.

0: 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Beats.
1: This is a game. Whatever I play to you, you play back to me.

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I find insight, fundamental movement. 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
2: Oi. Yeah. 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